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Todd Newcomb with you on your Saturday afternoon, and a new song here from The Strokes. Their new album, Muse Out, came out on the 24th of July. They worked with producer Rick Rubin on the entire project. It's Going Shopping on X96.

0: X96 coming up. We'll do some Bad Omens, Pearl Jam, even a little something from Nine Inch Nails. 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

from the debut album by Nine Inch Nails called Pretty Hate Machine. And that's the album that has, you know, all those big songs on it, like Head Like a Hole. Well, this one was a single as well, a little deeper cut from that album. The song is called Sin on X96.

0: 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New music on the way in just a second from Temper City. And if you want a big, fat, huge dose of new music, join me tomorrow night for Sunday night new music at 8 o'clock. You're going to get new things from Tame Impala, the Linda Lindas, Nothing But Thieves, even a new single that just barely came out from Utah's very own Brandon Flowers.
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What a great song to bring me back. Yes, I am here. I was out of town last week. It's Katie for short. And we're going to board the imaginary pirate ship. I'll tell you all about Excision and how wonderful that event was, and also how troublesome my transmission issues were. It was just delightful. Anyways, we're going to hang out until about midnight. So let's get back into the music here at X96 with some Modest Mouse. Here is Picking Dragons Pockets. Yeah.

0: of course, some Ramones. I mean, if your Saturday night's feeling like you want to be sedated, well, at least you can chill out and listen to X96. 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Some Green Day, that's a classic, and also some Killers. 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

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What is the superpower you wish you could have? Which do you wish you could learn to fly? 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Do you, I mean, I don't know if you've seen the new Spider-Man, but little potatoes, big potatoes. Anyways, let's get back to the music here at X96. I got Cage the Elephant for you with their latest release called Beaches in Tennessee.

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It's another X96 certified alternative classic. Just blowing the dust off.

0: Some Presidents of the United States of America, another classic with Lump here at X96. It is Katie for short. We are sailing through the airwaves on my imaginary pirate ship and enjoying every minute of our Saturday evening. And I still have lots on the way for you. So you're going to want to stick around. You know, I've got, I did promise you the Killers. They're on the way. Some Midnight Oil. We'll see what else I throw at you. Maybe what I like to call the mouth breathers. It's all on the way here at X96. 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

as promised, The Killers. Mr. Brightside, everybody knows that song. Everybody loves that song. It's like one of the highest charting songs that has stayed on the charts forever. But I do have some new news before we hit the 8 o'clock hour here at X96. How about some Cryogen?

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No doubt getting us into the 8 p.m. hour. I wish I could say that they were in town soon or had been in town soon, but I cannot say that. Their reunion show they did in Coachella a couple of years ago would be the only reason I wanted to go to Coachella. But I do have something new for you, and they were just here. It's Death Cab for Cutie with Riptides.

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0: Psycho killer, Keska say. Love that there's French in that. It's Katie for short here at X96. We are on the imaginary pirate ship, sailing through the airwaves with all the best alternative classics and the latest releases. And I've got some Tame Impala on the way for you as we've made it into the 8 p.m. hour. Some Noah Kahan. I've got Peter Schilling and much more. So you're going to want to stick around for all of the fun things coming your way here at X96. 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

Of course, you're going to get some Blur here at X96. That is song two as we get back into the music. How about some Julia Wolf, though? It's one of her latest releases called In My Room.

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0: Third Eye Blind. How's it going to be? It's going to be good. I did an interview with the Dirty Heads today, and that was absolutely phenomenal, and that will be posted later on in next week, so you can hear it and possibly see it, because we did a video as well. But I've got System of a Down on the way for you here at X96, some Rage Against the Machine, and I did promise you Peter Schilling, so that is also on the way. But more in the 9 o'clock hour and until about midnight. 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

When I say System of a Down, I mean it. Chop Suey getting us back into the music. And yes, before we hit the 9 o'clock hour, I do have Rage Against the Machine on the way. But first, here is The Neighborhood with one of their latest releases called Private.

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classics and the latest releases in the alternative genre world here at X96, as always. Getting us into the 9 o'clock hour is some Soundgarden. And how about something new by U2? Yeah, they're still making music, and of course we have it here. The song is called Street of Dreams. I swear I'm a professional.

0: Do we all have a devil inside of us? Maybe, possibly. Devil Inside is also a movie. Anyways, that is some NXS here at X96. I've got Temper City on the way for you. Linkin Park, the one and only Linkin Park, of course. The Offspring, and so much more. So you're going to want to stick around through the 9 o'clock hour because we are sailing through the airwaves. So stick around for that. But also, you know, the 801 at 801 is going on. 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

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Nirvana, About a Girl, here at X96. Of course, top-tier alternative classic. And how about something new? We like to balance our stuff out. We have the classics. We get the new releases. It's all right here at X96. So this is Biba Doobie with All I Did Was Dream of You.

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Ugh, smells bad too. But we're gonna play it anyway. X96 Certified Alternative Classic.

0: I love the Mighty Mighty Boss Tones. I love ska, and I am really sad to see that Real Big Fish is getting all prepped and ready for their Warped Tour stuff, but they still haven't gone on tour since 2020, and they're one of my favorite bands. My best friend and I would go to their show every single year religiously, and we haven't been since 2020. Well, actually, it was 2019 because 2020 was canceled, and we had tickets to that. Anyways, doesn't matter. 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So is The Offspring, like I promised, and more. 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

It's strange to think that that song is 14 years old. And I remember when it came out, I was in high school. And recently, because of a parade and a new person that works here, I got to hang out with my high school assistant principal, which was really strange. And the fact that I remembered him was even stranger. But his daughter and I have the same name, which is also strange. It's all strange. Let's get back to the music. I'm so confused. Here's Almost Monday with No More Regrets on X96.

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So, here's a certified alternative classic on X

One way or another, we're going to make it to midnight together here at X96. It is Katie for short. That is Blondie helping us get into the 10 p.m. hour. And we are still sailing through the airwaves on my imaginary pirate ship. So let's get back to it with some Dexter and the Moon Rocks. This is Freaking Out.

0: one of their latest releases, Dexter and the Moon Rocks. You're hanging out with Katie for short. I have Jimmy Eat World on the way for you, some Evanescence. I even have, what else do I have? I have lots on the way, so you're going to want to stick around for that. Oh yeah, Dead or Alive. It's all coming your way here at X96, so stick around for that. 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

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And I've got Social Distortion with Ball and Chain right here.

and Evanescence, just like I promised you as well, with my favorite song of theirs, Going Under. Well, at least one of my top favorite songs of theirs. It definitely was the first one I heard. But let's continue on with some Bad Omens. This is Dying to Love on X96.

0: for all the Alanis Morissette lovers out there. It's Katie for short here at X96. I was not here last weekend because I was out in Colorado seeing my Colorado family, but also going to Excision and seeing my favorite DJ in the entire world. It was a great show. Super fun. If you want to check out the pictures and the videos, they are on my Instagram and Facebook at Captain, CAPT_Katie, CAITY. Or you could go to my other EDM show page that's happening in a different station, Elevated Evenings. Go check that out as well. But Somber's still on the way for you. I've got Dead or Alive and more before we hit the 11 p.m. hour. 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

So you have Personal Jesus with Depeche Mode, but then you have Devil Inside by NXS. So does that mean you have the devil on one side of your shoulder and the angel on the other side of your shoulder, kind of bickering like Kronk's, you know, Kronk's imaginary angel and devil on his shoulders from Emperor's New Groove? If you don't understand that reference, I'm so sorry. That movie's amazing. But let's continue on with some Buffalo Traffic Jam. It's Fool's Gold on X96. What do you say?

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bush as we get into the 11 p.m. hour here at X96. It is Katie for short. I've got 1 hour left before I don't actually get a head out of the studio, but, you know, I'll leave around 2. That's when I get a leave. For other reasons, I have an EDM show now on a different station. You can go check that out at Elevated Evenings on Instagram and Facebook and find out all the details. But let's get back to the music right now with a Death Cab for Cutie on X96. This is Riptides.

0: it's a great song. And they were just here. So hopefully if you got to go, you enjoyed that concert and got to see that song live. Anyways, we've just made it into the 11 p.m. hour. I've got Blink 182 on the way for you. Some Pet Shop Boys. I even have Four Non Blondes. It's all coming your way here at the last hour before I head out of the X96 studio. So stick around for all of that. 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

One of the best, I mean, top tier alternative classics, Blink 182 with All the Small Things. It's such a good song. I love it so much. But let's continue on with something new. It's Cage the Elephant with their latest release called Beaches in Tennessee.

I still, every time I hear the ending of that song, anytime I hear that song in general, I always think of Rock Band and think how I got judged really badly by the video game for singing really poorly to that song. But I do know every word to In Bloom thanks to it. So, you know, there's a plus and a minus to it. Let's get back, though, because I've got Noah Kahan for you with one of his latest releases called The Great Divide.

We got this record from Columbia House for a penny, but I'm pretty sure we still owe them 5 albums at regular prices. 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

See, we love to do this thing where we balance out the alternative classics and the latest releases. 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Now, something that's a classic, Pet Shop Boys, West End Girls. But how about a classic, but also a new song by the classic band? Yeah, U2 is coming out with new music, and I know we will always play it here at X96. So here is Street of Dreams on X96.

What's up? Four Non-Blondes. Such a great song. Such a classic. But as we give you classics, we also give you the latest releases. And this band, I haven't seen a release from this band in a while, and I'm very excited about it. I don't know about you. I know Gina was mad at Dave Grohl for a little while, but Foo Fighters is coming out with some new music. So here is one of the latest releases called Window. It's on X96 for you.

0: 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I don't know about you, but I'm very excited they're coming out with some new music. It is Katie for short. The imaginary pirate ship is not docked yet, but will be here in just a little bit. So you're going to want to stick around for what I have left. You know, some Tame Impala. We're going to end it with some Cake. And I still have a couple more songs trickled in between that. So stick around for all of that before I have to head out of the X96 studio. But also, you could win $2,000 with the X96 secret contest. 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
9: I tell you, I'm so-

Like I said, Tame Impala. It is Katie for short. The imaginary pirate ship is officially docked, and I am headed over to a different studio to do my EDM show. But of course, you know, here at X96, when I leave, I always give you a song that we can enjoy together. So I've got Bleachers with one of their latest releases. It's We Should Talk. And I know that anybody that says that, we always get anxious. I always get anxious if somebody says that. But, you know, especially we need to talk. That's the scary one. All right. Peace out, guys. I'll see you tomorrow.

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0: Thank you for tuning in to Utah Issues with Broadway Media. This week, we talk with Wade Taylor from Salt Mediation, answering your family law questions, along with Elena Wood from Nightingale College with our wellness check. We begin today with Wade Taylor from Salt Mediation, answering listeners' questions about family law.
1: All right. Is this a sponsored piece?
2: Well, it's brought to you by our good friends at Salt Mediation and Wade Taylor.
3: Wade Taylor, Salt Mediation. Wade Taylor is an attorney, family law attorney. Handles divorces, but wills and trusts, and in his infinite wisdom, he has decided to try and steer business away from himself by starting Salt Mediation, and it's a mediation you can have at a divorce easier without having to. So Wade is a really high priced attorney. And
4: do both. Still.
2: No, he
4: I
2: still
4: do both,
2: is. So. This is sometimes you need a divorce the regular way. But Wade, explain why mediation is a good option for some people.
4: I've done this for about 20 years, being a litigator. Mm-hmm. Done it from the trial court to the Supreme Court, and attorneys oftentimes can be the problem, not the solution.
1: Really?
4: And so in a divorce, we like to go in there, and you still need attorneys in some cases, obviously. Mm-hmm. But a lot of cases, we can sit down with people, work through it, come up with a resolution, and have been extremely successful. We've done this now for about 5 years, mm-hmm. and we're the biggest one in Utah now. We've expanded to Idaho and Colorado, so we are moving along and just helping people.
2: I know there are people that want to get divorced. Mm-hmm. But haven't started the process because they feel like they can't afford to do it. There are a lot of people. Mediation is a great option for
4: it. It is. We save thousands of dollars. If you go through a regular divorce through an attorney, it can cost about $10,000 per person.
2: Wow.
4: And that's without a trial. If you're going through a trial or it's contested, it's a lot more than that. Through mediation, you're looking anywhere between, if it's uncontested, about $1,500. If it's, we need a couple mediations, about $3,000.
2: Not just for divorce, you can talk about all kinds. What falls under family law?
4: We cover everything from custody, parent time, modifications, child support.
1: Wills.
4: We do wills and estates through referral to me. But we can cover it all. So,
3: so any questions about any of that stuff? How is it that the mediation? How did it become a thing, and how did it sit legally? And I'm not asking that question. Do you understand what I'm saying?
4: No, I understand. It's probably more like about 25 years ago. There was a mediation group that pushed to have it mandatory. In Utah, because of the judicial efficiency, mm-hmm. the courts were getting overwhelmed with the amount of cases that were going in front of the judges and the commissioners. And so now, before you can even go to trial, you are required to go to mediation at least once.
2: To try and resolve it that way.
4: Okay. Because even if you can get some of it resolved, you're going to save yourselves thousands of dollars and save the court time.
2: Mm-hmm.
4: And so anytime you file, you're required to go to mediation.
1: All right.
4: And that's why we do it that
1: way. All right. Here's a text question. I'm happy to pay child support. I won $100,000 in Vegas.
2: Wow.
1: Does this change how much I owe for child support, or can I gift my ex some extra money?
4: If it is not a regular occurrence, it's typically not included in the definition of income, and so it would not affect child support. Now, you can gift them money. You can gift anybody some money up to about, I think it's $12,000 this year that you don't have a tax on a gift.
1: Mm-hmm.
4: But it is not a child support obligation under that.
2: It just has to be regular income.
3: And we've got some people on the phone.
1: We'll start with Alex.
3: Hi, Alex. What's your question?
5: Hi there. So actually, I don't have a question. I just wanted to give lots of praise and appreciation to Wade and Salt Lake Mediation. They got me through my divorce. It was the easiest thing in the world. And my divorce was super, amicable, but overwhelming knowing where to start. And mm-hmm. Wade and his team just did an amazing job. So just wanted to shout out by a recommendation and would tell anybody to visit these guys.
3: Excellent.
5: I mean, super easy.
3: Thanks.
4: Thanks, Alex.
3: How about this slogan, Wade? We make divorce as easy as falling off a log.
4: We'll research that one. We can put that in.
2: You don't have to take that one.
1: Focus group.
3: Thanks, Alex.
1: All right. Let's go to Sarah. Hello, Sarah.
3: Sarah, hi.
6: Hi, good morning.
3: Hi, what's your question?
6: So it's kind of complicated. I have nephews. Their mom is in Texas. Their dad is in Arizona, and neither one of them can stay out of jail.
3: Mm.
6: How would I even begin to try to get these kiddos to my home?
4: Well, you're going to have... What state do the kids live in?
6: They're currently with grandma in Arizona right now.
4: So you'll have to go through the Arizona courts. They can file for... Now, based on Utah law, they can file for guardianship to take basically control over the kids. And the grounds you're raising are in Utah would satisfy a guardianship case. But that's what you're looking at is you'll have to file where the children actually are. Mm. They can serve the parents and then seek guardianship. And that's going to be your best option.
2: How would she find an attorney to help her do that?
4: Down in Arizona, they're county by county. They don't have statewide. They basically go county by county how they address the laws down there. So I would reach out just in that specific county, Google someone that's guardianship attorney or a family law attorney, juvenile court attorney. Those are the types of attorneys that will handle that.
3: All right.
6: And then do you know, does it matter how long they've been in Arizona? Because they've only been there a few weeks.
4: You can seek emergency

0: are anywhere between 90 to days to 6 months. Mm. But you can get an emergency jurisdiction one.
1: Okay. All right.
2: Cool. All right, thank you.
1: There you go.
3: Bye.
1: All right, let's go to, looks like Brianne is here. Hello, Brianne.
4: Hello.
3: Hi, what's your question?
4: So I have a 17-year-old daughter. Her dad has been trying to fight for custody for the last 2 years. I'm pro se because, like you said, attorneys can make things worse, and they did. I just want to know, how likely is it that they would grant him this full custody in the last year of, you know, she'll be an adult in May of next year.
0: That is going to be actually extremely difficult, depending on what your daughter wants. When a child reaches 14 right. years of age, the statute says they'll take their opinion into consideration when making an order. And the courts, for better or worse, when a kid is 17, they're going to do what they want. And so the court doesn't do a lot.
4: Yeah. Well, we were 15, and the attorney we had told me, you know, bring her to the court case, you know, because the judge will want to talk to her. Well, when that happened, the judge looked at her and said, this is absolutely wrong. Why did you bring her here?
0: Yeah, you
4: lied and said that he didn't know.
0: You don't bring the kid to court unless the court asks.
4: And he, and then she said, you can't tell me what a 15-year-old wants. Mm. And so we've been fighting it for the last 2 years, and she doesn't want to go and live with him. Yeah.
0: Luckily, the court does not move fast. And so even if you're looking at a trial right now, you'd be looking at December or January, and the court's probably not going to do a whole lot with that.
3: All right.
1: There you go.
4: Okay, perfect. Thank you so much.
1: All right, Brianne. Yeah. Thank you very much.
3: Hi, we're back with Wade Taylor. He is a family law lawyer, and he can answer your questions about divorce, about mediation. Salt Mediation is his company, and he can also answer questions on wills and trusts and that sort of thing.
0: Absolutely.
5: Child support, custody.
3: Yeah, so 877-602-9696, but I think we have some calls there.
1: Yes, Tanya is here.
3: Hi, Tanya. What's your question?
6: Hi. I'm not sure if he can help me with a specific problem. I live in Tooele, and I host, I live and host on my 5-acre ranch at Horse Rescue. It's a 501(c). And so we have about 10 horses on the property that we do not own, but because she's our friend, she has these horses on the property. She organizes volunteers that come out and feed the horses, which is very nice because I don't want to have to do it every day.
3: Mm-hmm.
6: And she has all of these volunteers sign responsibility waivers, and we have signs posted that anybody on the property assumes the responsibility for injuries that they may suffer.
3: So what's your question?
6: While they're doing these. The question is what kind of lawyer do I need, or could I be facing liability even though I have my own homeowners?
0: Yes, and actually this does do a little bit with what we do in family law is small businesses. Yes, you do face some liability there. If you don't have an agreement, it sounds like you're just allowing them to have the horses on there. You need to have an agreement between yourself and the 501(c) group that supports your protection. They need to have separate insurance, and then you probably, if you're going to allow them to be on there, you need to carry some type of liability insurance yourselves. Because if something happens due to gross negligence, then they can go after the party who has the property itself. If a horse breaks their leg while running on your property, it's your property's fault.
3: Mm.
0: And so I would...
6: The interesting thing is,
0: I would do something to protect yourself.
6: Yeah, we do not own the horses.
5: But you own the property.
0: You own the property.
5: It doesn't matter.
0: That's the bigger concern. Yeah. Is you're inviting people on your property. That's what the issue is. Is they are being invited to use your property. And if anything happens as a result of something on your property, you're the one at fault, not the horses necessarily.
3: All right.
0: All right. Good luck on that.
1: There you go.
3: See ya.
1: Let's go to Jesse.
3: Hi, Jesse. What's your question?
7: So it's a big, long, complicated story, but I'm just going to straight up ask the question. Could a mother who houses her adult child, 24-year-old child, in order to keep the child living in the house under a lease, could she demand that child go under guardianship? And or would she get

0: potentially legally in trouble if she said, hey, if you want to live here, you have to go under guardianship with me.
1: Now, well, you can do a guardianship for an adult. It would have to typically be voluntary. You can have a guardianship of any adult or any individual. It would have to be voluntary. I doubt she's going to agree to it. And just living in your home probably does not qualify as guardianship. You have to have some reason that she can't do her day-to-day living, some type of disability that she'd need guardianship. But you can, if she'll agree to a voluntary guardianship, yes, you could do that.
0: Okay. Could you tie it to, hey, if you want to live here, you have to do guardianship, otherwise you're being evicted?
1: You could have that conversation with her, and as long as she agrees with it, then you can go through on a voluntary basis.
2: There you go.
0: Okay.
2: All right.
0: And she couldn't get in trouble if she evicted her as a result, if she denied it.
1: No, you can evict him if you want. And the voluntary guardianship, one thing you should know is it can be automatically terminated when the ward decides they no longer want the guardianship. So,
2: all right.
0: Okay, that's good to know.
2: All right.
0: Thank you very much.
3: Jesse. Andrea is here.
2: Hi, Andrea.
4: Good morning.
2: Hello. What's your question?
4: Well, I'm a little bit of a glutton for punishment. It's already done. I'm already divorced, but I had a question regarding property.
2: Mm-hmm.
4: My spouse at the time, we were married 4 years. He owned the home. And when I left, he told me I had no claim to any of the equity. The equity doubled in the 4 years that we were there. And I did walk away. I didn't fight for it. We just did our own divorce online kind of thing.
2: Mm-hmm.
4: But wondering if I did have a claim, would I have had a claim for the equity increase in the 4 years we were married?
1: Unless the home was fully paid off before you got married, then you would have had a claim. If you guys were paying the mortgage during the marriage, then you would have been entitled to the increase of the value at the time of marriage to the time of divorce. And so,
4: wow, that sucks.
5: This is why you get an attorney.
1: Yeah. These are things we would have discussed in mediation. But.
3: Yeah, your online website is not going to give you all this info.
1: No, it you would have been entitled to part of it.
2: Well,
4: even if my name was not on the deed?
1: No, it doesn't matter. It doesn't matter who's on the deed or the loan. The second you get married, every dollar you make, 50 cents is the other person's. And that means if you're paying on a mortgage, you are both earning equity in the home from the date the marriage starts to the date of divorce.
4: Well, that sucks.
5: you'll know for your next divorce how to do it.
3: Yeah.
2: Take it up with Legal Zoom, okay?
3: Yeah.
2: All right, see you later.
4: Thanks.
2: Sorry.
4: Your time.
3: Okay. Let's go to Mike. Hello, Mike.
6: Yeah, hey, are you there?
2: Yeah, what's your question?
6: Yeah, so real quick, is mediation law binding? I'm in a small business dispute with some partners, and I was just wondering if it was going to be law binding.
1: So if you guys sign an agreement, it becomes a contract.
6: We did not. There's no formal agreement with these people.
1: Well, the mediation agreement is what I'm talking about. If you go into mediation, reach an agreement, and sign it, that becomes binding as a contract is binding. Obviously, contracts can be set aside, but yes, it is enforceable, and you can go through the courts to enforce that. And that's any form of mediation, whether that's divorce, small businesses. If you reach an agreement and sign it, it is a contract and enforceable.
2: Okay.
6: And obviously, if there's no agreement, then you further go on with the litigation, eh?
1: Yeah. If you don't sign an agreement, then you would have to go through the courts with an attorney up.
6: All right. Thank you. Cheers.
3: Good. All right. Thank you, Mike.
2: All right. See ya.
3: 877-602-9696 is the number to call if you have a question for Wade. My grandmother recently changed her will to remove my aunt and her entire part of the family.
5: Wow.
3: Our concern is that my aunt will contest the will and try to drag things out. Is there any planning that we can do ahead of time to make it harder for her to try to drag this out of the courts?
2: Move to Europe.
5: That's a good idea anyway. Why not?
1: Estate cases are really difficult. Hopefully she has a no contest clause within the will. But if they've been completely cut out anyways, they will challenge it. The only grounds typically to challenge on something like that is if grandma is not of sound mind when she made the changes. I often tell people to distribute their will before they pass away if they're going to do something like that, even though it's uncomfortable. It may make sense to distribute it so that there's not the fight after. But they may not want to have the fight during their lifetime and let you deal with it after they pass.
3: All right. Let's go to Tom real quick. Tom.
2: Hi, Tom. What's your question?
7: Hey, friends. I had a question about abandonment. I've been divorced since about 2020, and I've had, basically full custody of my daughter. The problem is that mom moved to another state, so I'm wondering at what point can I move forward with a claim that mom shouldn't be in the picture anymore?
1: You could do it now. If she's not involved, you could file a petition to modify and seek that there's no parent time unless there's reunification therapy. Or if you're talking more like a termination of parental rights. In Utah, terminations do happen, but they're more often done with a combination of an adoption in place. So if you've remarried and there's a step-parent involved and they want to adopt, it 4 years is going to be pretty good grounds to terminate and move forward with the adoption. But otherwise, you're probably just looking at a modification to restrict all parent time until reunification.
2: Okay.
7: Gotcha. I appreciate it.
1: You bet.
3: There we go, Tom.
2: See ya.
3: Let's see. I can't call because I'm at work, but I recently got married. My husband moved into my home that I've owned for 15 years. He recently told me about a tax debt that he owes and wants my financial info to complete an application for a tax relief plan he's trying to get through the IRS. Am I obligated to provide this info since we're married? Can the IRS put...
5: I predict you not stay married very long.
2: Really solid grounds here. Huh?
3: Can the IRS put a lien against my home? He is not on my mortgage. Thank you.
1: If he's not on title, the IRS cannot put a lien on your home. I would recommend you get a post-nuptial agreement.
5: Oh, I didn't even know that was a thing.
1: Yes.
2: There's still time, Gina.
1: Same as a premarital agreement. They're just done after the marriage. You're not required to turn over anything to your spouse, technically. But... A failure to turn over a big issue like that or knowing about it before you got married, that may be a red flag in my opinion.
2: Yeah,
1: it may be something you want to look into. But I would suggest if you're going to try and keep working on it, I would do a postnuptial agreement to protect your home. Have him sign something like that so that you're protected in the event that you do get a divorce down the road.
2: There you go.
3: Well, okay, there you go.
5: Bookmark that.
3: Yeah.
5: She's going to call you and... A year, I bet.
2: Oh, well, it's sooner than that.
5: You think?
2: Yeah. I think there'll be a call waiting at your office when you get into that.
5: I don't think you should be married to someone that slipped their mind to mention they have IRS debt. Is not okay.
2: Yeah.
5: This is another segment we need to do.
3: Indeed. Yeah. Thank you, Wade.
2: All right, Wade Taylor. It's saltmediation.com. Free consultation.
1: Yep.
2: Just to find out if it's right for you. You do it on the phone or do you have them come in? Or
1: We usually do it via Zoom. It's easiest for people to get on that way. We do it via Zoom. And our mediations are either done virtually or in person if people want. Mm-hmm. A lot of people nowadays just want to do it via Zoom and we can accommodate that.
2: I don't want human contact. I don't like it anymore. All right. Thank you, Wade.
1: Thank you, guys.
3: Thank you, Wade.
8: Now we turn to Elena Wood from Nightingale College with our wellness check.
3: Get the theme music going.
2: Elena
5: from Nightingale College.
2: Hi, Elena. There. Hi, Elena. Yeah.
9: Hello, hello.
2: How are
9: so
2: you
9: happy
2: today?
9: Happy to be with you on a Monday.
2: This is a different day, isn't it? Let's make the most of it then, shall we?
9: Absolutely. I love that attitude.
2: All right. You're going to talk about the nervous system.
9: We're going to talk a little bit about the nervous system. Mm. Yes, this is a really hot topic right now in health and wellness. Mm-hmm. And so I wanted to just share some kind of basics about the nervous system.
2: Okay.
9: All righty. So first and foremost, if you are shifting between different states of calm, fight and flight, and freeze, shut down, those kinds of things, your nervous system is not broken. It is built to shift. So all of those different states, they serve different purposes, and we can use them for the things that we do in our daily lives.
2: Well, it's really unfortunate for me because I feel all of those things at the same time.
9: Just all at once.
2: All at once, yeah.
9: It must be very overwhelming.
2: It is very unsettling.
5: So, but when I'm stressed, how can that be a good thing when I'm stressed?
9: you know, it is a signal to your body to take action. And some of these stress signals don't serve us quite as well as they used to. You know, we're not necessarily running away from predators. Mm-hmm. We're getting a stressful email or having a difficult conversation. And so as long as we can kind of move out of that energy eventually, it is okay that we feel that heightened state, that added energy. And, you know, it can be really beneficial if, like, you're driving and all of a sudden a car pulls out in front of you. You need that increased energy to be able to brake really quickly or swerve out of the way, those kinds of things.
5: I guess that makes sense.
2: Although I'm completely convinced that there are things out there who want to eat me. So
5: lions are stalking me, you know? All the time.
2: Yeah. Okay, let's move on to the goal is not to stay calm forever.
9: Yes. A lot of times when we think about nervous system regulation, we think, okay, I just got to get calm. I got to get calm. Mm-hmm. But we want to have a flexible nervous system. You know, if we are playing a sport, if we're doing a workout, we want to be in a higher state of energy. If we're winding down at night, we, of course, want to be in that more calm state.
2: Yeah.
9: So just know that it's more like waves of the ocean. It rises, it pulls back, it comes in and out.
2: I think that's very good advice. That's I'm so calm right now, I don't know if I can go on.
9: You take a nap, we'll handle it from here.
2: The next one, it says, you can send your brain a signal of safety through your body. What does that mean?
9: Yes. So if you do find yourself in an elevated, stressed out state and you would like to be in a more calm place, there's lots of things that you can actually do. Mm-hmm. So a slow exhale. So exhaling for longer than you're inhaling.
2: Uh-huh.
9: You can splash cold water on your face or hold an ice cube in your hand.
2: Mm-hmm.
9: Or even humming and singing can help to kind of calm the body down. It sends signals of safety to your nervous system. Let your body know that you're not actually running away from that lion that might be stalking you.
2: But I wash my face every morning with cold water. You know, a little bit of Cetaphil soap and then plenty of cold water. And it just kind of wakes me up finally.
5: I like what you've said here, Elena. You don't have to think your way out of stress. You can breathe your way out of it. Because sometimes that makes sense. Trying to think your way out of it will make you more stressed, I guess.
2: Are you riding a horse, Elena?
9: I am sitting outside and a horse just passed me.
2: Wow.
5: That was nice.
2: It was kind of amazing. I thought, dude, she's on horseback. That's amazing.
9: That would be so fun. Oh, my gosh. If I could multitask like that.
2: Anyway, coping. Let's talk about that. Coping with stress, I guess.
9: Yes. So there's no single right way to cope. The thing that works the best for you is the method that you should use. So we talked about the cold water, humming, slow exhales, even things like moving your body, going to therapy, journaling, or sometimes use the chair. Just simple distraction can be really helpful.
2: Yeah. That's right. And then finally, your calm or your stress, this is true, rubs off on the people around you. Like whenever I'm around Gina, I'm sleepy.
9: She just puts you in such a calm mood.
2: Yeah, that's what it is.
9: Is that a compliment or an insult? Mm. I'm not sure.
5: I'll take it as a compliment.
9: Okay, good, good.
2: You would. But it really does affect the people around you. And you find that in family interactions.
9: Absolutely.
2: There used to be a sign in my mother's house that said, if mama ain't happy, ain't nobody happy.
9: And it's so true. You know, the way that you are feeling, it really impacts the people around you. And you, like you're saying, you've noticed this with people around you. If someone is stressed or happy or sad or whatever it might be. And that's part of our survival mechanism, is to kind of align with the people around us. So we can really use that knowledge to be calm and have good energy and give that to the people we love.
2: Yeah. Horseback riding is a good way to calm down, too.
5: I think so.
9: It really is.
2: Oh, there he goes again. All right. Elena. If people want to find out more about the nervous system and how to recognize what's going on, what do they do?
9: Yeah. You can learn more about this as well as Nightingale's amazing programs by visiting nightingale.edu.
2: All right, Elena, we'll talk to you again soon.
3: Thank you.
9: Sounds good. Thank you so much.
2: Bye. It's very strange. That horse, I thought, what? Is that a horse?
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I said, are you gonna be my girl? 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Really wanna make you mine. 4, 5, 6, come on and get your kicks. 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

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Hey, I'm Doug Wilde in until 3 o'clock today. Just mixing some great tunes and hanging out in this smoky field Wasatch Front. Tame Impala, Howard Jones, we're going to throw down some Toad the Wet Sprocket. And right now, I'm just doing my time. Sublime X96.

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Just blowing the dust off.

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Coming up, I've got tickets for a really cool cocktail mixing competition up in Park City. Got to be 21 for these. Be listening for a keyword. I'll throw some down this hour. And, of course, inside of the noon o'clock hour, possibly 2 o'clock as well. Right now, back at it, Evanescence, X96. No.

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This next song is just sneaky. You know, I keep looking in the mirror and I've got two little holes on my neck, and I've been feeling really tired lately, and I think it's because of this song. It's Tame Impala with Dracula, X-Men.

0: I've noticed my fang teeth are getting a little longer and I'm getting a little more pale. It's because of that song. Tame Impala X96, Mr. Wild here, throwing down some Eve 6 Imagine Dragons, and I've got the Smashing Pumpkins on the way. 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You can go see Avenged Sevenfold, Breaking Benjamin, Rob White Zombie, Rob Zombie, and Marilyn Manson. 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
1: 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I need to feel your touch.

Central Utah is nothing but smoke. Let's put out some good vibes for some rain. It desperately needs some rain. Doug Wild here with some Soundgarden. B-52s and Tool is coming up. You see where I got it mixed up? I've got some Tool and the B-50 Tools coming right now. Temper City X86.

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And it's terrible. 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

You know, that is the most appropriate song right now with the heat. You know, it gets to be like 100 degrees. The Gorillaz and Clint Eastwood is... I could put that on a loop and that would just explain summer in Utah all the time. All right, Tool, I've got the Strokes coming up. And right now...

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0: X96, new stuff from The Strokes, Going Shopping, right before the song. I mentioned the Road Home apple tree, where we talked about the kids living at the Road Home. 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And just the expressions on their face, very, very grateful. 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

Green Day getting ready for their movie release. It's called Nimrod, one of my personal favorite albums. But it's a movie coming up this month, and it's about them growing up and becoming Green Day. Fictionalized a little bit, of course. Hey, I'm Doug Wilde with Mumford & Sons, The Offspring. 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

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Can't wait for their new album, also coming out this month. Hey, I'm Doug Wilde, kicking off the noon o'clock hour. It's Blink.

0: Hey, if you want to rock the Casbah, Nick Davis, you can go rock with him. Coming up here Tuesday at Wholesome Co. in Bountiful, 580 West, 100 North. Nick's going to be broadcasting live at Wholesome Co. in Bountiful from 2 to 4 o'clock. 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So join Nick Davis. 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That is, again, happening 2 to 4 o'clock at Wholesome Co. in Bountiful. 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

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And right now, let's throw down some Muse. If you've never been to a Muse show, they're going to be here on the 20th. I'd suggest you put that on your bucket list. There's nothing like seeing Muse live. 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

Did you guys hear about the AI that broke out of the quote-unquote sandbox and it started attacking its owner? Yeah, I think that's what this next song is about. 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

Somber's going to be in town with Benson Boone, and they're both wearing the full body latex suits. It's going to be quite a show. Coming up here in October, I've got some System of a Down

They just kicked off their fall tour, exciting stuff, and they just released a second single, Foo Fighters. Speaking of new stuff, U2 is also gearing up to release a new album later on this year as they celebrate 50 years as being a band. Pretty cool. Here's a classic on X96.

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All right, this hour, it's going to be good. We're going to throw down some Harvey Danger, Blue October 311, some Wheatus on the way. And Dracula, crank your necks. He's going to suck our blood one more time. It's Tame Impala X96.

0: Listeners down in Provo at the Maverick, right over by the Provo Town Center, listening, wanted to hear some Pet Shop Boys, Mr. Wild here. Lots of good stuff coming up, including Nick Davis. He's going to be broadcasting live on Tuesday on the other side. Bountiful, 580 West, 100 North. 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All right, Harvey Danger, Evanescence, 311, and Weedus is coming up.
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It's another X96 certified alternative classic. Just blowing the dust off.

So for the past few summers, unfortunately, I kind of have had to come up with my own AQI, which is air quality index. And that's when I get up in the morning, I look out the window, and if I can see the point of the mountain, we're good. If I can't, it's really bad. Now, the folks down in central Utah right now, they can barely see the front of their vehicle. The smoke is that bad. So let's cross our fingers. We'll get some moisture coming up here in the next couple of days. Little rain, Mother Nature. We've got Blue October, Death Cab, and right now it's a classic, Information Society X96. Pure energy.

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X96 and Harvey Danger. Coming up, I've got a wild story about danger itself. How about a giant humpback whale swallowing people? In the meantime, Green Day, Blue October's coming up. And right now, Death Cab for Cutie, X96.

0: 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Speaking of oceans, there's a guy in Chile. He was kayaking in the ocean, and he got swallowed up by a giant humpback whale. But he got spit out almost immediately, and he thinks that he knows why. The night before, he prepared something. He ate something that may have saved his life. Now, you got to see the video yourself. You can find it on my personal social media page, Doug Wilde, W-Y-L-D-E, and you'll see exactly what happens. So he cooked up some cow tongue the night before, and he thinks that that contributed to the giant humpback whale spitting him back out. I'm going to pass on the barbecue. I've got some pumpkins, Men at Work, and Green Day coming up next, X96.
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It's hitting theaters. 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

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And when he was getting it up off the ground, he said, Doug, will you record an intro for me? And I want it to sound like the Bare Naked Ladies 1 week. So when I was constructing it, when I was writing the lyrics, I was thinking, man, what's a good pun that I could throw in here? And if you listen to Radio from Hell, Bill often, he eats while he talks on the air. And I threw that pun in there. So and you'll have to listen to the intro yourself. Wherever you get your podcasts, here we go. It's Bare Naked Ladies X96. It's

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1: Every time this song gets me, it reminds me of a slow motion music video. 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But hey, try it out. Do it yourself. 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

Did you try it? Did it make you feel like you were in a slow motion music video? Please tell me you didn't get pulled over. Mr. Wild here with some Temper City Nirvana right now, a classic from The Offspring, X96.

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They've been accused of being industry plants, but I'm here to set the record straight. They've actually worked in the industry for several years. They use that elbow grease to get themselves onto the TikTok platform, and they figured out the algorithm. It's Temper City.

0: Temper City was self-aware. Speaking of self-aware, I have a moment right now of being self-aware. I actually remembered what I dreamed about last night, and that was gas prices. How pathetic is that? I'm having dreams about gas prices. That is so bad. Speaking of, here's the terrible segue. We've got your chance to win $2,000 that can contribute to that pot if you're having bad dreams about gas prices. It's called the X96 Secret Contest, and all you got to do is go to our website, x96.com/secret contest, follow the directions, and you'll get qualified to win, again, $2,000 that could maybe make those bad dreams of gas prices go away. All right, Four Non Blondes, Talking Heads, and Red Hot Chili Peppers is on the way.
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What is up? I am back. Yes, it's Katie for short. Hanging out with you, taking over the airwaves as we board the imaginary pirate ship and set sail. Because I've got lots on the way here at X96 with the best alternative classics, latest releases, and more. So here is Somber. This is My Body Isn't Ready.

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0: You know, there are times when I'm like, man, I really should save money and I shouldn't go out and do things. And I'm like, it's my life. I'd rather be a poor person that has all the experiences than be a rich person who never got to do things. So I'm poor, but I got to go to Colorado and see Excision last weekend. So it was totally worth it. Anyways, Killers is on the way for you here at X96. I also have The Cult, maybe some Green Day. It's all coming your way here on this lovely Sunday afternoon. 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

21 Pilots with Heathens. I'm sure we all have friends that are heathens, at least in one way or another. I sure know my friends are heathens, especially when we're at Lawson's. We go, we go feral at that point. But anyways, let's get back to the music with The Cult. 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

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We are continuing on with the best alternative classics, latest releases, and more for your Sunday afternoon. So let's get into some Dexter and the Moonrocks with their latest release called Freakin' Out. Ooh.

0: We've all had freakouts. We've all been freaking out. Dexter the Moon Rocks understands. It's Katie for short. I've got Green Day on the way for you, some Nine Inch Nails and more before we hit the 4 p.m. hour. So stick around for that. 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

I know I'm not the only one that has ever misheard lyrics, but I got to tell you, Billy Idol, I always thought his song Money Money said Ride the Pony. And I mean, I feel like it makes sense, but you tell me. I heard Ride the Pony. What do you hear?

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Noah Kahn helping us sail into the 4 p.m. hour here at X96. It is Katie for sure enjoying our Sunday afternoon together as I run into the microphone, but also with a nice little throwback that I enjoy. Not everybody loves this cover, but I think it's great. 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

0: Blister in the Sun with Violent Femmes, another alternative classic. 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I do have Gautier on the way for you, along with some Depeche Mode, Nirvana, maybe some Beck. We'll see what else I throw at you in the next hour. 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

I definitely haven't played that song for you in a while. So there is The Flies, Got You Where I Want You. Came out in 1998. I was 3 years old. Anyways, let's get back to the music. This is my favorite Cage the Elephant song for you here at X96. Ain't No Rest for the Wicked.

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Alanis Morissette. Hand in my pocket, just, well, a lot for Gina Barberi, but also all the Alanis Morissette out there. Alanis Morissette lovers out there, I swear I know how to do my job. After having a weekend off, it can get kind of hard to come back into the studio and do this, but I am doing it the best I can for you. So let's get back to it with some Tame Impala. This is Dracula on X96.

There you go. Again, Tame Impala for you. It's Katie for short here at X96. Before we hit the 5 p.m. hour, I still have Nirvana on the way for you. Some Beck, maybe a little Linkin Park. We'll see. We'll see how much time I have before we hit the 5 p.m. hour. So stick around for all of that. But also go join Doug Wild every weeknight for the 801 at 801, where he features a different Utah band at 8:01 p.m. every weeknight. So we love our...

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I feel like it's not X96 without Nirvana at this point. I mean, they've been a top-tier alternative classic since the beginning and been with us since the beginning, so of course they are top-tier, but you know. Anyways, let's get back to the music before we hit the 5 p.m. hour. Peter Gabriel is right here for you. 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

Well, I didn't get a chance to warn you to grab your black eyeliner, but there is some My Chemical Romance for you. Welcome to the Black Parade, getting us into the 5 p.m. hour here on this lovely Sunday afternoon here at X96. It is Katie for short. We are on the imaginary pirate ship. I'm talking, my mind is moving too fast for my mouth is what it is. Well, let's get back into the music with some new U2. Get it? I don't know why I said get it. Either way, here it is. It's Street of Dreams on X96.

0: You can't go wrong with the Beastie Boys. I love those boys. Brass Monkey here at X96 as we sail into the 5 p.m. hour. I've got some Temper City for you, some Susan Vega and DNA, even some Rammstein for you. It's all coming up in the next hour. And yes, I have a little less than 2 hours to hang out with you, so let's just make it the best Sunday that we can. So stick around for that. 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

Self-Aware by Temper City, getting us back into the music. And now I've got a band on the way. Well, I've got a band coming up right here that I don't really enjoy, to be completely honest. But this is also a band that I feel like you either love or you hate, and there's no, like, in-between balance. I'm talking about Primus, and please don't judge me if you like them. It's, you know, more for you at that point. Here's Jerry Was a Race Car Driver on X96.

My husband was asking me about that song, and he's like, who does Joe, like, that one song? And I was like, it's this, but it's also called Tale as Old as Time, because it's definitely Beauty and the Beast. And he's like, no, it's not. And then I showed it to him, and he was like, oh, I see. Okay. And if you know, you understand. I've talked about it before. But let's get back into the music here at X96 with some Bad Omens. It's Dying to Love.

0: I love that song so much. My mom and I used to listen to it a lot. Why? I don't know, but I think she just loved it too. But Fine Young Cannibals here at X96. I'm sure we all have somebody that drives us crazy. I know. Actually, I know all of us do, so whatever. I've got Weezer on the way for you, some Rammstein and more before we hit the 6 p.m. hour, which also means I have less than an hour and a half to hang out with you. 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

they're not even related. So fun little fact there. Just before we hit the 6 o'clock hour here at X96 on this lovely Sunday evening, afternoon, late afternoon, evening, whatever it is, I've got the Strokes for you. This is Going Shopping.